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3: I lost myself on a cool, damp night. 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Under a lilac tree. 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
1: It was a night. What a night it was, it really was such a night. The moon was bright, ooh, how bright it was, it really was such a night. The night was alive with stars above. When she kissed me, I had fallen in love. 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
1: Spring is here, a suppering is here. Life is Skittles and life is beer. I think the loveliest time of the year is the spring. 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

0: We'll do in a squirrel or two while we're poisoning pigeons in the park. 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
1: 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And now I'm back to let you know I can really shake 'em down.

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hitchhiked her way across USA. Plucked her eyebrows on the way, shaved her legs, and then he was a she. She says, hey babe, take a walk on the wild side.

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In the back room, she was everybody's darling. But she never lost her head, even when she was given head. She says, hey, babe, take a walk on the wild side. Said, hey, babe, take a walk on the wild side. And the colored girls go,

15 for a day. Then I guess she had to crash. Valium would have helped that fast. She said, hey babe, take a walk on the wild side. I said, hey honey.

Thanks for being with us on Wake Up with Nick Downs Radio. Come out next is the news on the hour. After that, we will be starting our main daytime schedule. So stay with us here on Middowns Radio for the best of music and entertainment all of the day and all of the night.

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0: Are you a friend or relative going into hospital? 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They can collect prescriptions and shopping. 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
1: 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For further information, go to the Mid-Sussex Voluntary Action website.
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0: Well, time for me to go. Thank you very much for listening to Morning Rounds with Paul Halliday. Stay with us on Middowns Radio for the best of entertainment throughout the day. Coming up next will be the news headlines at the top of the hour. 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
3: Radio. The top stories this hour, Andy Burnham could be on course to clash with Donald Trump on AI. The Prime Minister wants strict rules to rein in artificial intelligence. However, Donald Trump's told the UN fears over the technology are a hoax. Meanwhile, a new unit's being set up to tackle Russian information warfare. Andy Burnham's told the UN a new National Centre for Information Defence will deal with online lies and deep fakes. The Prime Minister accuses Moscow of carrying out hostile online activity on an industrial scale, saying leaders have tiptoed around this for too long.
4: The Kremlin spends around £1.3 billion each year on manipulating information. We're talking about an insidious campaign that reaches into people's homes and twists what they feel about their own country and community.
3: Prescription medications and drug-laced vapes are being used to spike victims. Police say more than 2,700 related offences have been reported in the past year, with an increasing number of cases at private parties. Piers Morgan says he accepts Charles Spencer's apology for a factual error in his new memoir, but is still going to sue. The Earl wrongly stated the broadcaster was the Daily Mirror's editor when covert photos of his sister, Princess Diana, were published. In fact, he joined the newspaper 2 years later. Mr. Morgan's called it a defamatory lie.
5: We have submitted a legal letter demanding that they withdraw this book from public sale. Every penny of any damages that I get from this, by the way, will go to the King's Trust. And the longer this book is on sale without Penguin removing it, then the higher the damages will be.
3: Two men have been arrested over a suspected terror plot in Manchester targeting the Jewish community. The pair in their 30s were detained on Sunday. The mayor of Greater Manchester says she's determined to stamp out anti-Semitism. And Taylor Swift has announced a new single after sparking a wave of speculation among fans online. The singer's revealed Patient Zero will be released on Friday. From Sky News.
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6: Hello and welcome to Cathy's Country Hoedown. 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From Johnny Cash and Dolly Parton to Keith Urban and Casey Musgraves, and everything in between. We have got it here. So, pull on your jeans and boots and don your Stetson, and let's get on with the best of country music.

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2: 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The Kent, Surrey and Sussex Air Ambulance Trust is a registered charity that is called out to help over 2,000 people a year in life-threatening conditions, including those in Mid-Sussex.

Standards Trust website. 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For further details, go to the Kent, Surrey and Sussex Air Ambulance Trust website. 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

0: Coming to hospital can sometimes be difficult, and we are here to help should you need it. 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PALS can provide information about services both here in Princess Royal Hospital or elsewhere in the University Hospitals Sussex NHS Foundation Trust or in the wider NHS. It can liaise with departments within the hospital on your behalf, and it can listen to any concerns you may have and help to resolve them. 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

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A little scared, but what the heck?

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1: 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It has teams in all of the major hospitals in West Sussex, including the Princess Royal Hospital in Haversheath, as well as the East Surrey Hospital in Redhill. It aims to find ways for carers to better manage their caring role while looking after their own health and well-being. If you would like to talk to one of the team, contact the charity to book into one of its dedicated phone surgeries and choose a date and time suitable to you.
2: For further information about how the charity might be able to help you or someone you know, and where and when the drop-in cafes are operating, go to the Carers Support West Sussex website.
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3: Safe in Sussex. Did you know that one in three women will experience some form of domestic abuse in their lifetime? And also one in six men. These are only the reported cases. Many more victims live behind closed doors. Since 1977, the charity Safe in Sussex has been supporting victims of domestic abuse across West Sussex, as well as offering an emergency refuge to those fleeing violence at home. Our team facilitates several preventative educational programs to ensure people are recognising abuse and communicating about it. Safe in Sussex also offer recovery programs to support victims escaping abuse and help them to set up a new life free from fear. 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Please call us on 01903 896 202, and remember, safe in Sussex, you aren't alone.

0: Country Hoedown. Coming up next will be the news on the hour. 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
4: The top stories this hour. Andy Burnham's urged world leaders to develop strict rules to rein in artificial intelligence. The Prime Minister's addressed the UN with a warning decisions about the technology are too important to be left to chance. He says Britain's ready to take the lead, but it could put him on a collision course with Donald Trump, who says fears about AI are a hoax.
5: I'm not going to stifle growth of something that will be bigger than the Industrial Revolution. Many say bigger than the Industrial Revolution or the Internet itself.
4: Meanwhile, the Defence Secretary insists a new unit to tackle Russian disinformation won't be used for policing domestic political dissent. Wes Streeting says it will combat online lies and deep fakes. Deaths from drug use in Scotland rose by 11% in the last year, with over 1,100 lives lost. Figures show there were 116 more deaths because of drugs last year. Six people have been arrested after a group of protesters gathered in Hampshire ahead of an expected arrival of a boat carrying migrants. The vessel was eventually taken to Dover. There's a warning predators are increasingly using prescription and over-the-counter medicines and drug-laced vapes to spike victims. The Met Police says it's seen an increasing number of cases at private parties. More than 2,700 related offences have been reported in the past year. Molly Penfold was spiked in a bar. Speaking in May, she explained how it's affected her.
6: If I'm going out, I feel very anxious before going out. I never feel like I can just go to the toilet by myself anymore. I feel like I can't go up to the bar by myself anymore. And it's really affected me.
4: And Happy Bottom, Dumb Woman's Lane and Great Snoring are among the rudest place names in the UK. A survey by Asda Money also put Pratt's Bottom and North Piddle on the list. The poll suggests cheeky road names and places have put off around two-thirds of drivers. From Sky News, I'm Laura C.
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7: Hi ho, hi ho, and welcome to the studio along with you lovely people all around the West Sussex, as we're live at the Princess Royal Hospital as it's turning 50 this year. It's Midtown's Radio with me, Ellen Simons. If you like a song request or a shout out, just go onto our website at middownsradio.org.uk. I'd like to say happy first day of autumn, ladies and gentlemen. Say goodbye to summer after a long bit of unknown records of the biggest records of so far of the heat wave. Now we're getting ready to start getting chillier and getting breezing of this season too. Yes, autumn is on its way and starting to things getting changing. All the colours are changing up the leaves, starting to smell the air of bonfire and starting to wear warmer clothing too. I just cannot wait for this one. It is one of my favourite seasons of all time. And I was born on that season too, on November. Enough of that. As we talk about the seasons changing as the first day of autumn, here's the song as we're going to talk about it. It's from Frozen 2, one of Disney's classic. It is When the Season Changes Comes to Autumn. It is singing about some things never change.

One of Disney's favourites of all time, Disney Frozen 2, along with all our favourite characters of Elsa, Anna, Kristoff, and Olaf. And knowing that the Frozen is continuing with new stories, yes, Frozen 3 is coming too. After seeing a little sneak peek of how Anna and Elsa are facing on new adventures along with their original friends and facing a new villain. So who can it be? We're looking forward to it. There's a little twist and turns, a little plot going. Knowing that Anna and Kristoff are finally getting married, and of course everyone's favourite snowman Olaf is returning for a new adventure as he's seeking for love too. So this is going to be very interesting. Don't know when it's going to be releasing, hopefully next year or maybe two. We just have to wait and be patient for it as we continue our lives going through for this autumn. If you don't know me, I'm Alice Simons, one of Middell's radio volunteer hosts. I do a show every Tuesday evening from 6 to 8pm and Wednesday to 11am to 1pm. Plenty of mixed genre music and plenty of updates, and please excuse my language because I've got development language disorder, so please forgive me how I'm talking during the show. Well, let's continue on for more music, shall we? It is Natalie. It is Upside Down.

Happy birthday this Friday to Teddy Swims as he's turning 34 this Friday. That was his best hit, Lose Control, on Middow's Radio. As I said before, this month it is the totally awesome 80s, the times of the youth with the wild dreams, with leather outfits, I meant, makeup, and say, don't mess with me, I'm a hard rocker. We're going to be playing some of the songs from back in the 1986.

celebrating for this turning 40 years. If you like a song request for that time of year or back in 1986, or you know that, or you know the story that happens that year, please just go onto our website at middalesradio.org.uk and share the story where I can spill the beans. I just love telling stories. Like this one I'm going to play for you right now is back in the 1986 from the movie. It's Berlin, Take My Breath Away.

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0: Tony Bennett and Lady Gaga, The Lady is a Tramp. And again, a big congratulations to Lady Gaga after revealing a new baby girl. And now revealing her name is Rose Bean. So a big congratulations to Lady Gaga. Cannot wait for the new future for the young girl to see what it's like for a mother as a new pop star. It's coming to nearly 22 minutes past 11. We've still got more music to kick for you right here on Middays Radio. Still got plenty of more music to play for you and more things to tell you more. But first, it is more to jazz along to. It is Barry Manilow, Freddie Said.
1: Going up.

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1: Turning Tides is a registered charity that provides a range of homeless support services in West Sussex, including Mid-Sussex. Every year, the charity accommodates over 200 homeless men and women in over 20 properties across the county. In addition, the charity has a converted double-decker bus, which allows volunteers to connect with the hidden homeless in remote areas. The days when the bus is visiting Mid-Sussex can be found on the charity's website. The charity collaborates with local authorities, partner agencies and external providers to ensure the approach in helping the homeless is joined up and inclusive within systems such as housing, health, social care, substance misuse and criminal justice. Together, the organisations can meet the needs of homeless men and women and support their journey out of homelessness. If you would like to learn more about the charity, volunteer to help or make a donation, then go to the Turning Tides website for further information.
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0: Starship! We built this city on rock and roll. Midtown's Radio, where you'll rock and roll as we go along through this hour. As it's already 11:30, we're already 30 minutes away till midday, and I'm sure you're all already hungry for lunch too. Got plenty of more music to play for you before it gets lunchtime. I know this one is hungry for some too, as I'm about to play for you. It is Hocus Pocus, I Put a Spell on You. Speaking of that, it's the Q Wakehurst is having an outdoor cinema this October 22nd and the 4th next weekend for a Halloween special. Book tickets now, and there are lists of movies you like to see. Like I said before, there is Hocus Pocus, The Lost Boys, Nightmares Before Christmas, and Wallace and Gromit's The Curse of the Were-Rabbits. So if you have no plans for next weekend on the upcoming beginning of October, which is between the 2nd and the 4th of October, it is a Q Wakehurst of having an outdoor cinema for a Halloween special. So without further ado, it is one of the classics of the Hocus Pocus back in 1993. It's the sisters singing I Put a Spell on You.
1: I put a spell on you, and now you're mine. You can't stop the things I do. I'm alive. It's been 300 years, right down to the day. Now the witch is back, and there's hell to pay. I put a spell

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1: From the Disney Pixar movies, Toy Story of Taylor Swift's I Knew It, I Knew Ya, and it's on Disney Plus today! Also join Taylor Swift this weekend where she's set to make MTV VMA history, and her new single Patient Zero will be out this Friday on September 25th. Don't miss it, any Taylor Swift fans, because she's making absolute legend. It is coming to nearly 20 minutes to 12. We've got plenty of more music to play for you right here on Middles Radio, but first it is Alex Warren. He is everywhere at the moment. His new song, and just celebrated his birthday, it is Emerald Eyes.

good old Billy Joel, tell her about it on Middaz Radio. It's been a week since Big Brother started, and the housemates has already gone crazy, especially with the two new guests, the twins known as the Jedwards, enter the house for the Triple Trouble Challenge. And I tell you, they've already bring a lot of trouble around the houses. There's a lot of fights, a lot of ups and downs, and that's their job, doing entertainment and all the things going, because it makes sense. Triple Trouble with the twins. Now they've left, now we're continuing watching them, what they're doing each night of the Big Brother every night. Who goes? You decide who wins the biggest prize. Knowing is the Big Brother back in 1984. Here's a song starring Michael Jackson singing. It is Rockwell, Somebody's Watching. Another pathway to celebrating as we're coming nearly a month of Halloween.

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1: Hello, my name is Tony, and I'm a consultant. I'm the most senior doctor or surgeon in the team. I qualified from medical school at least 8 years ago. Since then, I have taken a number of exams and worked in different hospitals doing a variety of jobs until becoming a specialist in my field. I work with a team of doctors, including registrars and foundation doctors, but I have overall responsibility for the patients. On the ward, I see newly admitted patients to make sure they are being investigated and treated appropriately. I normally carry out a ward round with my team several times a week to check on a patient's progress. I am available if any of the team have questions about the care of the patient. I also work in outpatient clinics where I decide how patients should be investigated and treated. I work alongside a range of other healthcare professionals, including consultants from other specialities, junior doctors, physiotherapists and occupational therapists, nurses and radiographers, to ensure patients receive the best possible care during their time in hospital.
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0: My soul. Boogie on the way to the top of my mind is Suga Khan and Snoop Dogg, Boogie in My Soul on Mid Dallas Radio. We're coming to near 12 o'clock. We've got plenty of more to tell you about it, and also the songs after the news. Also, I'm going to play for you for this one before coming to the news. I like to shout out to say any people out there is a fan of the musical named Six. I can't hear you. No, I hear you, yes, sir. Six Musicals is in Brighton Royal Theatre this December. Any of you fancy watching that? Is happening this December. Book tickets now. Also, knowing that it's been a month since our beloved Queen of Country songs, Dolly Parton, passed away, is coming to the Horth Crawley Theatre for The Dolly Show. Starring West End star Kelly O'Brien is a country legend as Dolly Parton. So anyone fancy to interesting to see her performing for the honour of Dolly Parton is happening in the October the 8th, so book tickets now. All knowing such a strong woman of all these things, I've got no one song to celebrate that. Are you ready, Shania Twain?
1: Let's go, girl.
0: 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It is, man, I feel like a woman. And do not go anywhere, I'll be here. 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
1: For inpatients at the Princess Royal Hospital in Hayward Heath, the hospital pharmacy is on the first floor of the hospital, where it is open from 8:30 in the morning to 5 o'clock in the afternoon, from Monday through to Friday. 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
1: The top stories this hour. Andy Burnham's told the UN Britain will lead the fight against rogue AI. The Prime Minister's urged world leaders to help adopt strict rules on artificial intelligence, warning it can't be left to chance. Just hours earlier, Donald Trump laid out his alternative view, saying he'd encourage it, not rein it in. Philip White, the founder of software firm Audacia, says rules are vital.
2: You've got the bad actors that are deliberately trying to do harm. But I think one of the scariest things that probably aren't necessarily getting enough attention is the big bucket of accidental bad actors, good actors that are over-empowering models without realising the potential harm they can do.
1: Meanwhile, the PM's told world leaders a new unit will deal with online lies and deep fakes from Russia. He's accusing Moscow of carrying out hostile online activity on an industrial scale. Six people have been arrested after a group of protesters gathered in Hampshire ahead of an expected arrival of a boat carrying migrants. It was thought the vessel, with 51 people on board, would be taken to Gosport, but the boat headed along the coast to Dover instead. Our correspondent Dan Whitehead's in Portsmouth.
3: Question is, was it a tactic by authorities to allow Danny Tomo to rally his group of protesters to gather in Gosport and then at the last moment head up the coast? The RNLI's boats, their trackers were turned off some hours before they actually reached the migrant vessel, as was the Border Force vessel.
1: The number of drug deaths in Scotland's increased, with the country once again having the worst fatality rate in Europe. Figures from National Records of Scotland show more than 1,100 people died because of substance abuse in 2025. Economists predict UK economic growth is expected to slow next year. The OECD's estimations will be a blow to the government's ambitions ahead of next month's budget. And John Lewis has opened its Christmas shop with 13 weeks to go until the big day. The department store says charity festive card searches are up 75% on last year. From Sky News, I'm Laura.
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4: And for today's weather, partly cloudy conditions expecting around 2 next hour. We'll get with gusts of winds up to 16 miles per hour. And along with that, we'll be facing a bit of cloudiness and a bit of sunny spells up to 24 degrees. That's the weather. 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Good afternoon. It is coming to 12:05. It is the 23rd of the September, the final week of September, and this is Mid-Downs Radio with me, Ellen Simons, here for another hour of music and fun. Don't forget to ask a song request or a shout out. Just go onto our website at middownsradio.org.uk. Well, I'd like to say before an hour ago, today is the first season of autumn, where things are least changing, smelling the bonfire burning woods, knowing that the migrations of the birds or the hibernation of the animals, and so some things have started to change too. Also starting to wear a bit of winter clothing too. And also after hearing that only 13 weeks till Christmas, from after hearing John Lewis is getting Christmas stuff ready, I mean, it is too early for that. Knowing that Halloween is approaching, I've also seen all those Halloween decoration and stuff ready. Also upcoming the bonfire fireworks too. So knowing that this is a change of season, here's the song I'm going to play for you. It's a Disney classics just celebrating 30 years last year. It's the Disney princess Pocahontas, one of my favorite songs of all time, of the winning the Tony Awards. It's Colors of the Wind.
5: You think I'm an ignorant savage, and you've been so many places, I guess.

Love that song. That was Judy Kahn, voiced as Pocahontas from the movie Pocahontas, The Colors of the Wind on Middaz Radio. Right now, it's time to shout out happy birthday to the celebrities. So, of course, it's your birthday today. Happy birthday. We've got 1, 2, 3, 4...

and happy birthday to American actor legend Mickey Rooney. He would have been 106 today. Happy birthday, Mickey. So all the songs we're going to play for them that we'll sing along through those movies, and especially this one, is Bruce Springsteen's special song, Dancing in the Dark.

0: Oh, I just love that one. That was back in the Pitch Perfect 2015 with Skylar Astin, the leader of the Triple Makers of the a cappella version, Lollipop. Oh, I just love that. It brings such good memories. A way to celebrate his birthday. Happy birthday. Next to play is the Hunchback of Notre Dame, celebrating 30 years this year to celebrate Jason Alexander's birthday. This is him singing A Guy Like You to give Quasimodo comfort to tell his feelings for the gypsy girl who saved his life.
1: Paris, the city of lovers, is glowing this evening. True, that's because it's on fire, but still there's l'amour. Somewhere out there in the night, her heart is also alight. And I know the guy she just might be burning for. A guy like you, she's never known, kid. A guy like you.

0: guy like you.
1: A guy like you gets extra credit because it's true you've got a certain something more.
0: You're racist, man.
2: You see that face? 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
0: That's you.

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0: true enough. 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
1: Oh, you always jeer and laugh.

dragon! Oh, such a good one. It is I Saw a Dragon from Pete's Dragon Disney Classic back in 1977 when Mickey Rooney was singing to his pals at the pub saying that he saw a dragon, but they don't believe him because he's been drinking too many beers. That's such a classic. Still celebrating his birthday. Happy birthday, Mickey Rooney. You're the absolute American legend. It is coming to 23 minutes past 12. It is lunchtime. Time to play for the Backstreet Boys for the upcoming Halloween. To dance about it is everybody.

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Harry Styles as it was on Midday's Radio, and tickets for Harry Styles' next year Together Together Tours is on sale, so now's your chance to see him again next year for another tour. It's on sale right now. It's coming to hop, it's already half past 12. We've still got more music to play for you on Midday's Radio, like this one, the greatest hits. It is Bananarama. How do I say it right? Bananarama? Bananarama? Bananarama? Tongue tied. It is Venus.

0: Sam Smith and Calvin Harris promises on Middays Radio. More entertainment of the TV shows is coming this month. Also releasing today on Netflix is the new challenge, The Golden Tickets, a classic story, children's story of the Charlie and the Chocolate Factory, but now they bring it to life, where 12 contestants find a golden ticket inside the chocolate bar and enter the magical chocolate factory where they check the challenges, just like in the story that we were growing up in, the Charlie and the Chocolate Factory, where they had to take the challenge, like following the rules of the Willy Wonkers and what it means to having the pure imaginations. So to celebrate for that one, or knowing that if you're interested and want to see that one, it's on Netflix right now. It is back in 1970s of the Willy Wonka Chocolate Factory, after Charlie is the only one who discovers the final golden tickets and show his beloved friend, beloved grandfather, Grandpa Joe. It is Jack Albertson and Peter Austin, I think his name is Peter Ostrom, that's the one. I've got the golden tickets.
1: Look at me. Look at me. Up and about. I haven't done this in 20 years.
2: Oh. Grandpa!
1: I never thought my life could be anything but catastrophe, but suddenly I begin to see a bit of good luck for me, 'cause I've got a golden ticket, I've got a golden twinkle in my eye. I never had a chance to shine, never a happy song to sing, but suddenly half the world is mine. What an amazing thing, 'cause I've got a golden ticket.
3: It's ours, Charlie.
1: I've got a golden sun up in the sky.
3: Slippers, Charlie.
1: I never thought I'd see the day when I would face the world and say good morning. Look at the sun. I never thought that I would be slapping the lap of luxury, 'cause I'd have said
2: it couldn't be done,
1: but it can be done.
3: Ooh, the cane, Charlie. Here I go. Watch my speed.
1: I never dreamed that I would climb over the moon in ecstasy.

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Calm it down, glow old with me, or grow, I'm trying to say, sorry. Still more to come, gonna play for you. It is Roger Glover, Love Is All, knowing that the Jane Austen's new movie of, I mean, Jane Austen, best known for the love story, is Sense and Sensibility on cinema this Friday. So Jane Austen's fan, if you're a fan of her stories, her new story of the new movie of Sense and Sensibility is on the cinema this Friday. Also, don't miss the Ardingly Lies South of England's showground. This autumn's show is happening this weekend. So if you're planning on something special this weekend, it's happening on between 26th and 27th of this weekend. It's happening of the autumn show of the show England showground this weekend. So please come on down and book tickets if you want to spend with your family time for keeping your kids entertainment. Without further ado, it is Love Is All with Roger Glover.

Good old Charlie Pearl, beat yourself up on Middance Radio. We're coming to the end of the show, ladies and gentlemen. Lynn will be taking over very, very soon, as before, saving best till last. After Strictly Come Dancing 2026 made a launch last weekend, and meet all 15 famous faces took on the dance floor and match up with their new dancing partners, and also meeting a few couple of new young faces too, as there are new professional dancers to take place too. And also meeting new three host presenters like Josh Whittlecombe, Emma Willis, and the known as professional dancer or part of the Strictly Come Dancing, JoJo's Joswana, I think his name is. Very interesting, very looking forward to it, as they're taking up for the next 13 weeks to take on these dance floors. Who will leave and who will win this year's of the Strictly Come Dancing 2026? I'm telling you, it's Murder on the Dance Floor. A way to sing about that, it is Sophie Ellis-Bextor's greatest hit song as part of it. It is Murder on the Dance Floor. Or

0: Good old Alice Baxter's great hit song Murder on the Dance Floor. We cannot wait to see the new start of the coming this weekend of Strictly Come Dancing. That's all for now. Thank you for listening. This is Alice Diamonds. Linda will be taking over after the news. Join me next Tuesday for more music and entertainment. 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Until then, have a wonderful week. Stay safe and I'll see you real soon. Bye-bye.
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0: 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How can I help?
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7: The top stories this hour. Andy Burnham says he wants the UK to lead the world in developing strict rules to keep artificial intelligence in check. The Prime Minister told world leaders at the UN he wants Britain to act as an honest broker. But his speech came hours after Donald Trump said he would resist attempts to rein in the technology. Defence Secretary Wes Streeting says action is needed.
8: This is an industrial revolution at a pace and scale we've never seen before. It has extraordinary potential for the betterment of humanity, but it also has potential, as some of the biggest brains and titans in tech have warned us, to be a weapon of mass destruction.
7: Six people have been arrested after anti-migrant protesters gathered in Hampshire believing a small boat was due to arrive. Hundreds of activists were in Gosport, but the vessel was intercepted and taken to Dover. The number of deaths from drug use in Scotland rose by 11% last year, with over 1,100 lives lost. The drugs ministers raised concerns about the impact of an increasingly toxic and unpredictable substance supply. Two inmates have denied attempting to kill the father of murdered schoolgirl Sara Sharif in prison. Stephen Sansom and Adam Watson are accused of attacking Irfan Sharif at Belmarsh on New Year's Day last year. Children as young as 13 have been referred to a specialist clinic for a bladder condition linked to sustained use of ketamine. The study from Alderhay NHS Foundation Trust and Lancaster University showed the majority of patients are girls from deprived areas. Symptoms include loss of bladder control. Professor Rachel Isber runs the clinic at Alderhay.
9: The clinic is a urology clinic, so they're there for their bladder issues. Stopping using ketamine is the only thing that will improve bladder health. We can treat symptoms, but the only thing that helps is stopping the ketamine.
7: Taylor Swift's announced a new single after sparking a wave of speculation among fans online. The singer's revealed Patient Zero will be released on Friday. From Sky News.
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Hello, I'm Linda Wishart at Midlands Radio on 1350 AM, and we are now online in the internet and in your wards here in the Princess Royal Hospital. And I hope you'll join me, and Ian is back with me, thank goodness. And we'll be here for the next 2 hours. And yes, you probably recognise my adopted signature tune, Lady Linda by the Beach Boys. Now, lined up in my usual kaleidoscope of a programme, and hopefully it will be full of fun and frolics, we shall hear from Simply Red, Barbara Streisand, and Kenny Rogers, and many others, and we shall come up to date with tracks from the Midlands Radio hit list. We shall have music from film and theatre and our country section. So again, it's going to be a pretty packed programme. I'll be doing a catch-up with the telly soaps, if there's time, and a little quiz. So getting on with my programme, this is where I have a little dedication, and this week my dedication is to the X-ray department. No, it is not, Linda. See what I mean, Ian? It's not at all. It's to Borkham Ward, and I shouldn't have forgotten, because Jackie, our Midlands Radio number one fan, I have to say, is in there too, and I hope you'll soon be better, Jackie. But let's play the dedication. I'm sure you will enjoy this.

Ward and to our number one fan for Midnight's Radio, Jackie. And that, of course, was the 3 degrees with Take Good Care of Yourself. Now, what we're going to do next is, those of you that do listen to me every week will know that this is the section of tracks where you have to work out what they have all in common. And I'll let you know what that is at, afterwards. But if you don't have to try and work out, you can just sit back and enjoy the tracks and the music. So with no more ado, let's go for the first one.

0: there we are then. That was Mr. Tambourine Man. And I'll tell you what they all had in common, shall I? They can be seen up in the sky. And I know you've not seen a tambourine up in the sky, but who were the artists? It was the birds. So the birds. And then we had Simply Red with Stars. And we also had Blue Moon from the Marcells. And of course, we started off with the Animals with House of the Rising Sun. So yeah, it was easy, wasn't it? I'm sure you did find it easy. And they were all ones that you remember, I expect, as well. But
1: the trouble is, they can't all be seen at the same time.
0: No, that's very true. But anyway, up next is our love song section. And as I say most weeks, have your tissues ready. I don't think it'll come to that, although it may do. Because if you're anything like me, a bit on the sentimental side, you will need your tissues. So here we go.

I told you to have your tissues ready, didn't I? But anyway, I hope you enjoyed all of the tracks. And if we just quickly look back on them, Whitney Houston, of course, with Greatest Love of All, Gladys Knight, Best Thing That Ever Happened to Me, Barry Manilow, Can't Smile Without You, I've Had the Time of My Life, Jennifer Warnes and Bill Medley. And of course, we started off with I Finally Found Someone from Barbara Streisand and Bryan Adams. We're going into our hit list now, and I'm sure you'll enjoy all these tracks. And again, all I've got to say to you is just relax and enjoy these, and afterwards we'll have the news.

0: No harm in a little snack, is there? But half the sugar our kids eat comes from snacks and sugary drinks, which could lead to harmful fat building up inside and tooth decay. So what can we do to protect them?
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0: Top stories this hour. Andy Burnham could be on course to clash with Donald Trump on AI. The Prime Minister wants strict rules to rein in artificial intelligence, whereas the US President's told the UN fears over the technology are a hoax. Philip White, the founder of software firm Audacia, says rules are vital.
1: You've got the bad actors that are deliberately trying to do harm. But I think one of the scariest things that probably aren't necessarily getting enough attention is the big bucket of accidental bad actors, good actors that are over-empowering models without realising the potential harm they can do.
0: Scotland's once again got the worst rate of drug deaths in Europe. Figures from the National Records of Scotland show more than 1,100 people died because of substance use in 2025. Six people have been arrested after a group of protesters gathered in Hampshire ahead of an expected arrival of a boat carrying migrants. It was thought the vessel would be taken to Gosport, but the boat headed along the coast to Dover instead. Our correspondent Dan Whitehead's in Portsmouth.
2: The question is, was it a tactic by authorities to allow Danny Tomo to rally his group of protesters to gather in Gosport and then at the last moment head up the coast? The RNLI's boats, their trackers were turned off some hours before they actually reached the migrant vessel, as was the Border Force vessel.
0: A mass shooting at a house party in South Africa has killed 11 people. Police say three perpetrators entered and opened fire at a property around 19 miles south of the city of Durban. Prescription medications and drug-laced vapes are being used to spike victims. Police say more than 2,700 related offences have been reported in the past year. Legal & General expects to cut around 1,000 jobs by the middle of next year. It's understood the move will affect about a tenth of its total workforce. And Oasis have announced extra shows for their upcoming tour. They include two more gigs at Nebworth. From Sky News, I'm Fader Silver.
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5: Hello, you are back with me, Linda Wishart, on Middowns Radio on 1350 AM in the Princess Royal Hospital. And before the 2 o'clock news, you heard from our hit list. Is that right,
6: Ian? Yes,
5: yeah, right. Our hit list, that's right. And just to go to refresh your memory as well as mine, you heard from Billy Lockett. That was the last track with Things Are Looking Up. And you had Dance, Dance, Dance with Billy Can't Swim. And you had Favourite Kind of Idiot, don't say a word, Ian, Paul Heaton featuring Rhiannon Downey, and we started off with These Alarms from Snow Patrol and Kylie Minogue. But now, lucky for you, it's quiz time, and don't forget, it's only three questions, and you won't be able to worry about pens, papers, or anything like that. You'll be able to remember your answers in your head, and a little later on in the programme, I'll give you those answers. Okay, then. So, question one, which ice cream flavouring is the second most expensive spice in the world? And question two, in which country is Acapulco located? Question three, who is the former Coronation Street actress appearing in Celebrity Traitors? There you go then. And I'll get back to you with the answers to that later on. And anyway, I hope you enjoyed the tracks played so far, and we're going into our soul section next, so as I keep saying, relax and enjoy these.

0: There we are then. That was our soul tracks for you, and that of course was The Onion Song from Marvin Gaye and
1: Tammy Terrell.
0: Yeah, Tammy. I thought that was bad writing. Tammy Terrell. And we also had Land of a Thousand Dances from Wilson Pickett. We had Needle in a Haystack by The Velvets. That took me back, I can tell you. And if you're same vintage as me, then you will have known that one too. And we had to start us off All Night Long with Aretha Franklin. And if you enjoyed our soul section, we have Soul on Soul at 5 o'clock normally. And I'm not, is soul in this afternoon, do you know?
1: I don't know. But
0: you don't know.
1: But there will be soul music.
0: There will be soul.
1: Which he has chosen anyway.
0: Oh, brilliant. That's super. So Ian said that, you know, if you like soul, do tune in at 5 o'clock. Right, happy birthday if it's your birthday today, and your horoscope says here for you Virgos. Are you listening, Ian?
1: Yes.
0: A carefully drafted letter needs rewriting when a new piece of information arrives. Though frustrating, the revision is more accurate. There's a welcome lightness to creative work and personal expression this weekend, and genuine pleasure is available if you let yourself reach for it. Don't let the annoyance of unexpected news stop you from revisiting something you thought was settled. Oh, Ian. Well,
1: God, that sounds very controversial.
0: Well, it does. Talk about let's hear from you on a postcard about different things. Well, I hope it all works out for you anyway. And it does sound, I want to give a bit of thought to that. A carefully drafted, have you been writing any draft letters?
1: Not that I know of. No, I'm doing a tax

0: return at the moment. Oh. I'm not sure about anyone.
1: I don't know where that
0: counts as a draft letter. But,
1: Ian. Well, anyway, Pat's in and let us know next week how he got on with his horoscope. Let's see if you share your birthday with anybody famous. Let's have a look here. Oh, Kush Jumbo, 41, the actress from London who starred in US legal drama The Good Wife, played the lead in Harry and Coben Netflix thriller Stay Close, for which she learnt to pole dance. It's harder than it looks, but once you get it, it's addictive, she says. Well, I don't think I'll try it anyway. Yorgos Lanthimos, 53, the Greek filmmaker, has been nominated for 6 Academy Awards and directed 2 Best Actress Oscar-winning performances, from Olivia Colman in The Favourite and Emma Stone in Poor Things. So there you are, you're in good company. Mm-hmm. Well, I tell you.
0: Yes, mine was last week, but anyway, soon it won't be Virgo anymore. I think it finishes today.
1: You're right. Mm. You are right. Yeah, it does. Who will we be doing then?
0: I think it's Libra, isn't it? Libra. I'm not good at these things.
1: No, it's getting them in order, isn't it?
0: Yes, that's right.
1: I can remember.
0: Maybe I've got it wrong. Yeah,
1: well, we'll know next week.
0: Yeah, Sagittarius is November, isn't it? Yes,
1: Right, so we're going country now, and let's start off with one of my favourites, Hesitation Blues. Right, and I'll catch you later.

0: Well, there we go then. You had, that was our country section, and that was our last track of our country section, and that was Brown Bird with Fingers to the Bone.
1: Yep, that would have been.
0: Nervous Breakdown from Brad Paisley, and we had All I Have from the lovely Beth Nielsen Chapman, and we had the Hesitation Blues with Willie Nelson. So I think it now only fair, while we've got some time, to give you the answers to the quiz I gave you earlier. And I'm sure you've all done very well. And the first question was, which ice cream flavouring is the second most expensive spice in the world? Come on, Ian.
1: I'm struggling with this one.
0: Are you struggling with
1: it? Yeah. Yeah, it's the most expensive spice. No. It's probably easy to eat.
0: It's vanilla.
1: Oh,
0: yeah, it's vanilla. So never mind. I put you on the spot there anyway.
1: I did. I know this one, though.
0: And question two, in which country is Acapulco located?
1: Going loco, down in Acapulco,
0: yeah,
1: Mexico.
0: Well done, Ian. Yeah, Mexico, the answer is to that. And then question three, who is the former Coronation Street actress appearing in Celebrity Traitors? And that is Julie Hesmondhall. Now, she's the lady, wasn't she, years ago, that she, I think she was married to Roy. I dare say people that know me, and if I've got it wrong, they will be telling me to be ashamed of myself. How dare you keep up with all the soaps and then not give the right answers out? But anyway, that's who the lady is. And in fact, you'll recognise her when you see her. And you'll probably, you may have recognised her voice on the quiz Weakest Link. I've forgotten who the presenter is of that show. It's a comedian.
1: Yeah, Brad.
0: Yeah, that's it. It begins with R, doesn't it?
1: Yeah. I've forgotten his name as well. Yeah, it used to be Anne Robinson, of course, years ago.
0: That's absolutely right, yeah. But yes, she does the voice, and you know, when they're talking about the questions and the contestants and everything. So, and I can't wait for Traitors to start. And it starts on Thursday the 1st, doesn't it?
1: Yes, the 1st of
0: October. Are you watching it as well, Ian?
1: I will be, yes.
0: Oh, good-o. Right. If you got all those correct, three of them all correct, well, you're clever clogs and you deserve a pat on the back. And if you can get someone to do it for you, that would be fine. And if we didn't get them all right, well, we can't be good at everything. And look, Ian, what you know about all this technical stuff is nobody's business. Mm. Now, what am I going to do with you? Oh, I know, we're going to have music and music from film and theatre, and we've got some nice ones lined up for you. So I think this might take us up to the news, mightn't it?
1: Pretty well, nearly.
0: Okay, then. Let's start off with a good one. Don't Rain on My Parade from Barbra Streisand.

Well, I'm sorry to break into our music from film and theatre, but I have to say, unfortunately, time has caught up with me. But thank you for listening to me, Linda Wishart, on Midtowns Radio on 1350 AM in the Prince Edward Hospital and on the internet. And we haven't quite finished with the tracks, so I will put you back with the music that will see us up to the moon.

0: Carers UK is here to help families who look after disabled, ill or older relatives or friends. It might be that you're caring for your mum who's got Alzheimer's, or perhaps your son with a learning disability, or it may be your partner who's had a stroke. Caring affects most people at some point in their lives, and we know that it can really take its toll on your health because you're more concerned about the person you're caring for than your own health, on your finances because there might be additional costs, or it might be that you're having to reduce your hours at work or even give up work for the person that you're caring for. We know how isolating and lonely caring can be, and Carers UK is here to help you whatever the circumstances that you're facing. We also know, because we're an organisation of carers, just what it can be like. So many of our volunteers are carers themselves who are providing support to other people. It can be a real struggle to find out what you're entitled to or where to get the support that you need. So that's why we provide expert information and advice from people who really know how to get what carers are entitled to. And because it can sometimes be a real battle making sure that the person you love and care for gets the help they need, we campaign at all levels to try and make things better for you. Quite simply, we believe that if you're caring, you should never be alone, and we're here to help you.
1: Carers UK, the voice of the carer, here for you and your family.
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Stay with us on Middowns Radio for best of entertainment. But coming up next, the news on the hour. This has been Linda Wishart wishing you well.

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0: My name is Keith Prowse. I'm a consultant chest physician and I'm chairman of the British Lung Foundation. COPD means chronic obstructive pulmonary disease, which is a rather extended way of saying it's a chronic condition that affects the lung tubes, the air tubes, and the lung tissue itself, probably better known to people in the past as chronic bronchitis and emphysema. The main symptoms of COPD are cough, particularly in the early morning, or what's sometimes called a smoker's cough. Breathlessness on exertion comes later, and usually, obviously, initially on exercise, walking up hills, but it can progress, and eventually people can become very seriously disabled by it. I thought I'd got symptoms of this condition. I'd go along to my GP, tell him about them, and hopefully he'd arrange a chest x-ray, which excludes a lot of other conditions. He'd probably do a simple blowing test to measure what my lung function is compared to average. And then he would probably prescribe either an inhaler to open up the air passages when I get spasms or coughing, an inhaler to cut down inflammation, which you get when you get infections and other things, and possibly also an emergency supply of antibiotics so that if I get an infection, a chest infection, I've got something I can treat it immediately.
1: If any of these symptoms are familiar to you, then see your doctor as soon as possible, because treatment is available to help you.
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1: The Health Check focuses on some of the really big killers in this country. So heart disease, diabetes, stroke, dementia, kidney disease. And what we're doing is we know that in the early stages, often there may not be many symptoms. You may not know about your risk factors.
2: I never smoked, didn't drink that much, did sport whenever I could, played golf. Consider myself quite fit, really.
1: What you will find is you'll be asked some questions about your lifestyle, so your smoking history and how much you drink will definitely be on the agenda. You will be weighed and measured. You may well have your waist circumference measured, because we know that weight around your midriff is a big risk factor, and you may need to have some blood tests on top of that.
2: We then moved on to the blood pressure test. The result came through. I think that rammed it home to me that something was seriously wrong with me.
1: If we do get them through the door, and if we can get them to come for a health check, they are often really good at making those lifestyle changes. And certainly we have seen big weight loss or giving up cigarettes, possibly more often in men than in women.
0: If you're in the 40 to 74 year old age group, you can expect to receive a letter from your GP or your local council inviting you for a health check every 5 years. The NHS Health Check is free. It doesn't take long, and it can save your life.
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0: all day and all of the night at the Princess Royal Hospital and throughout Mid-Sussex. 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

0: 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But Mum says we need to make some healthy swaps, starting with those sugary drinks.
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2: 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Hello. Hello. Hello. Hello. Hello. Hello. Hello. Hello. Hello. Hello. Hello. Hello. Hello. Hello. Hello. Hello. Hello. Hello. Hello. Hello. Hello. Hello. Hello. Hello. Hello. Hello. Hello. Hello. Hello. Hello. Hello. Hello. Hello. Hello. Hello. Hello. Hello. Hello. Hello. Hello. Hello. Hello. Hello. Hello. Hello. Hello. Hello. Hello. Hello. Hello. Hello. Hello. Hello. Hello. Hello. Hello. Hello. Hello. Hello. Hello. Hello. Hello. Hello. Hello. Hello. Hello. Hello. Hello. Hello. Hello. Hello. Hello. Hello. Hello. Hello. Hello. Hello. Hello. Hello. Hello. Hello. Hello. Hello. Hello. Hello. Hello. Hello. Hello. Hello. Hello. Hello. Hello. Hello. H

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1: 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So you can set a time that you feel your baby's tired. You can give them a bath because this actually helps soothe them, make everything a lot quieter, darken the environment, switch off the television, switch off the radio, and pop your baby into his night clothes.
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Hi, and welcome to Soul's Collection on Midtown's Radio with me, Soul Mead. If you like the best of music from the 50s right through to the present day, you've come to the right place. So let's get on with the show and hear some music over the

From the moment you decide to have a baby, her health is in your hands. How you look after yourself, how you care for her and feed her and start to get her active will all affect how she ends up. For advice on a healthy pregnancy and a healthy baby, talk to your midwife or GP or search Start for Life.

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0: Honestly, you lot. 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
1: 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It also provides a range of specialist services across South East England. 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This includes Chalk Hill, based on the Princess Royal Hospital site in Mid-Sussex, that treats children and young people experiencing emotional difficulties, mental health problems and eating disorders. For further information about the services the Trust provides and where it provides them, go to the Sussex Partnership website.
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5: The top stories this hour. The Iranian president used his UN General Assembly speech to say his country intends to cooperate and collaborate for security. Masoud Pezeshkian says Tehran's military stance in the Middle East has always been defensive. Donald Trump yesterday warned of annihilation if no deal is made. Mr. Pezeshkian says he's ready for talks but won't accept forceful language being used. Iran analyst Behnam Bentaleblou says he can't see a clear end to the war.
6: I think the Islamic Republic is keen as ever to not give even the optics of a political win to this administration. Both sides are trying to box in each other and trying to wait for a mistake to capitalize on it.
5: Meanwhile, the U.S. president says he doesn't want global regulation of artificial intelligence over fears it could give China an advantage. That's directly at odds with Andy Burnham, who called for international cooperation on monitoring systems. Two RAF pilots have been left with minor injuries after ejecting from their training aircraft on Anglesey. Footage shows huge plumes of smoke and fire erupting as the plane hit the ground. Deaths related to illicit drugs rose by 11% in Scotland last year as the country struggles to tackle the worst fatality rate in Europe. Figures from the National Records of Scotland show the number increased to 1,133. Niamh Nicdade is a professor of forensic science.
7: A lot of it is to do with the demographics in Scotland. There's a lot of deprivation in Scotland, poverty, and there are other factors that will feed into this. So it's not an easy issue to resolve.
5: The Republic of Ireland football team are meeting to discuss their approach to their upcoming Nations League matches against Israel. More than 160 sports people have signed a letter asking the squad to withdraw from the fixtures because of the situation in Gaza. And Taylor Swift's releasing four more songs. They'll form part of an extended version of the singer's latest album, The Life of a Showgirl. From Sky News, I'm Faye.
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1: Well, that's it from me. Thanks for listening. This has been Soul's Collection with Soul Mead. Coming up next, the news on the hour. 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
5: The top stories this hour. Iran's president says his people have been victims of terrorism during a speech at the UN General Assembly.
6: They martyred, assassinated our scientists, our men, women and children. Innocent children whom in truth had committed no crimes. Those who are terrorists describe us as such.
5: Masoud Pezeshkian told delegates Iran's military power is defensive and they want to develop nuclear energy, not a bomb. A US delegate was seen walking out at the start of his address in New York. The Home Secretary says the failure to intercept two migrant boats in 2 days is not acceptable. Shabana Mahmood ordered an urgent review after the vessels reached Kent. 21 people have been detained following the latest landing near Dover. Here's our political correspondent Ali Fortescue.
7: This was something the Home Office have suggested isn't happening anymore, and now we have a response from the Home Secretary who has said improved monitoring has led to uncontrolled crossings becoming increasingly rare, but even one is one too many. That is why I've ordered an urgent review by the Border Security Command.
5: Harvey Weinstein's been sentenced to 15 years in prison for sexually assaulting a TV production assistant in New York in 2006. The former movie mogul was previously convicted of a separate rape in 2022. Two RAF pilots are being treated for minor injuries after ejecting from a training aircraft that crashed in North Wales. Emergency services say the fire that erupted as the aircraft hit the ground on Anglesey is now under control. Andy Burnham says he wants stricter regulation on AI, announcing Britain's looking to lead in efforts to fight against rogue tech. But the US president says he rejects what he calls the globalist scheme to rein it in. And Oasis have announced more dates for their 2027 tour. The band will play 6 nights at Nebworth House. From Sky News.
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Yuckadoo folks, this is Papa Roy with Swing Time. If you like your big bands hot and your crooners cool, then you have come to the right place. Join me for the best swing music, both from classic years and from the best of modern swing artists of today. Right here on, of course, Midnown's Radio.

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Until next time, God bless you all, and thank you all for listening. And, well, the news is coming, and there'll be great music straight after it. 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

gibbered in the heat. I was feeling like a stranger in a strange land. You know, where people play games with the night. God, it was too hot to sleep. I followed the sound of a jukebox coming from up the levee. All of a sudden, I could hear somebody whistling from right behind me.

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1: Oh, this is sure stirring up some ghosts for me. She said there's one thing you gotta learn, is not to be afraid of it. I said, no, I like it. I like it, it's good.

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Go placidly amid the noise and haste, and remember what peace there may be in silence. As far as possible without surrender, be on good terms with all persons. Speak your truth quietly and clearly, and listen to others, even the dull and ignorant. They too have their story. Avoid loud and aggressive persons. They are vexations to the spirit. If you compare yourself with others, you may become vain and bitter, for always there will be greater and lesser persons than

Enjoy your achievements as well as your plans. Keep interested in your own career. However humble, it is a real possession in the changing fortunes of time. Exercise caution in your business affairs, for the world is full of trickery. But let this not blind you to what virtue there is. Many persons strive for high ideals, and everywhere life is full of heroism. Be yourself. Especially do not feign affection. Neither be cynical about love. For in the face of all aridity and disenchantment, it is as perennial as the grass. Take kindly the counsel of the years, gracefully surrendering the things of youth. Nurture strength of spirit to shield you in sudden misfortune, but do not distress yourself with imaginings. Many fears are born of fatigue and loneliness. Beyond a wholesome discipline, be gentle.

Therefore, be at peace with God, whatever you conceive him to be, and whatever your labors and aspirations in the noisy confusion of life, keep peace with your soul. With all its sham, drudgery, and broken dreams, it is still a beautiful world. Be careful. Strive to be happy.

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0: you for listening. This has been Alex Jones. Coming up soon, the Midnight News. Stay with us on Middowns Radio for the night shift, taking you through from midnight to dawn.
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